0: Fire pits and other designated fires are still allowed under the advisory. Officials say conditions are being closely monitored and a fire ban could be implemented if the risk continues to rise. And Mother Goose in the Park returns at 10 tomorrow morning. The Strathmore Municipal Library program is part of its summer activities and will be held at Kinsman Park. For more information on these stories and more, visit strathmorenow.com. In other news, it's been almost 2 weeks since 11-year-old Parker Wells went missing in Calgary. Police say they've received over 500 tips since the boy went missing. Shots were fired outside of the U.S. consulate in Toronto this morning. Police have yet to confirm if the consulate was targeted. And the Iverstrong Bridge is now open to traffic. This gives Calgary drivers a new way to cross the Bow River.
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0: In Major League Baseball, the Toronto Blue Jays are taking on the Washington Nationals at 4:45 this evening. While in the CFL, the Calgary Stampeders have a date with the Hamilton Tiger Cats set for Saturday. And in local baseball, Caleb, a player with the Strathmore Reds, was awarded the Sportsmanship Award at the Provincial Championships in Fort McMurray. He was congratulated by the Reds on social media.
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0: Tonight, we've got a low of 13 degrees with clear skies. We've got some wind rolling in tomorrow with a high of 34. And Wednesday keeps the sun around for a high of 31. You can check out our full five-day forecast on strathmorenow.com.
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1: Strathmore Now weather.
2: Tonight calls for clear skies and a low of 13 degrees. Tomorrow's got a high of 34 with bright and sunny skies, while Wednesday keeps the sun around for a high of 31. You can see what the weather has in store by heading to strathmorenow.com.
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0: as part of the Strathmore Library's summer activities takes place at Kinsman Park. For more information on all of these stories and more, head to strathmorenow.com. And in other news, police continue their search for 11-year-old Parker Wells, who went missing almost 2 weeks ago. Officers say there is no evidence that suggests Parker was abducted. There were shots fired outside of the U.S. consulate in Toronto this morning. Police have not released any information on possible suspects. And Calgary's newest bridge is open to traffic. The Iverstrong Bridge will give local drivers another path across the Bow River.
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0: Tonight brings in clear skies along with a low of 13 degrees. Tomorrow calls for a high of 34 with some wind entering the area. And Wednesday's got sunny skies with a high of 31. You can take a look at local weather by downloading our Strathmore Now app.
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4: Today's a hot one as temperatures reach a high of 34 degrees. Tomorrow calls for a high of 31 with even more sun, and it stays sunny on Thursday for another high of 31. You can see our full 5-day forecast by downloading our Strathmore Now app.
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Kane Brown. I'm Hunter Pratt. Happy Tuesday. Coming up, we're talking with Tyler from Rockin' Grid all about the Strathmore Stampede Parade. Here's Tyler Joe Miller on More Country

0: Hello, Langley. I'm Hunter Pratt. Happy Tuesday. We're talking with Tyler from Rocket Grid Marketing all about the Strathmore Stampede Parade. First, here's By Dirt on More Country. 80,
1: he was sitting out back in a rocker. He said, what you been up to lately?

0: More Country Mornings. I'm Hunter Pratt. It is 12 degrees. Now, if you're thinking about going to the Strathmore Stampede Parade, which, by the way, you should, the More Country team and I, we will have a booth set up near Gold Key Registry. The first 50 people that come up to us will receive a limited edition 2026 Stampede Parade sticker. Plus, they'll also get an entry to win an awesome, super fun party summer pack, which is going to be filled with mysterious summer goodies. I'm thinking it's going to be like water guns and all that good stuff. So make sure to be part of the first 50 that say hi to us on parade day.
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2: Roads around Strathmore and the surrounding area are dry and clear at this time. Traffic is moving smoothly with no reported collisions or delays. For more information on traffic in the area, head over to strathmorenow.com.
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Morgan Wallen, happy Tuesday. I'm Hunter Pride. Coming up is your cue to call in for the sounds of the stampede. 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

0: the U15AA Tier 7 Reds captured a Baseball Alberta Provincial Championship over the weekend, bringing home the banners, gold medals, and the trophy.
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0: Today has sunny conditions with a high of 33 degrees. Tomorrow will reach a high of 30 with some sun. And Thursday will keep that sun around with a high of 32. Stay updated on the weather by checking out strathmorenow.com.
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0: A lot of new and interesting changes are coming to the city of Calgary. I'm Hunter Pratt on More Country. First, the Saddle Dome is taking last chance tours before it is officially closed. For $30, you get a full tour, which, by the way, they used to be free. Maybe you'll get a pocket dog or something out of the deal. I don't know. Maybe a dome foam. But Ranchmen's, they're also relocating Calgary's old Western Bar, which we don't know where they're going yet. But finally, it was announced just yesterday that the Cowboys Dance Hall is officially closing. I won't lie. I basically lived there when I was 18, and I have a lot of memories there that give me literal chills down my spine, so I can't say I'm going to miss it.
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1: Good morning, I'm Jaden Cobsar with your local news update. A fog advisory is in effect this morning for Strathmore and parts of Wayland County. Environment and Climate Change Canada says dense fog is reducing visibility to near zero in some areas. Drivers are urged to slow down, turn on their headlights, and leave extra space between vehicles. The fog is expected to lift later this morning. Drumheller RCMP are continuing to investigate a theft from the city's Walmart earlier this month. Investigators say surveillance video shows a man stealing several items from the store on July 11th. The suspect was driving a red minivan believed to be similar to an early 2000s Ford Freestar. Police say the man was wearing a black baseball cap, blue tank top, gray shorts, and black shoes. If you can identify the suspect or have information about the case, contact Drumheller RCMP.

Chevy Silverado. I'm Hunter Pratt. 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
1: I'm Brandon Zebiak with your local news update. The Strathmore Stampede is kicking off this weekend. The

Morgan Wallen, don't we, on the home stretch. I'm Candace Johnson. It's going to be a busy and hot weekend in Alberta. Of course, August-long weekend almost here. If you're heading to Camrose for the Big Valley Jamboree, that actually gets underway Thursday night, goes right up until Monday. Keith Urban's going to be there, Cameron Wickholm, Riley Green, and more. Saturday's forecast, super hot, highs of around 30 for Big Valley Jamboree.

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1: 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The Strathmore Stampede is kicking off this weekend. The Stampede begins on Friday.

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0: Cheap Seats 104.5 More Country. I'm Candace Johnson. You know, Dallas Smith also fronted the rock band Default back in the 2000s. Well, they're celebrating their Default album 25 years ago at the Grey Eagle Resort and Casino. I believe it's in September, so you should get some tickets for that. It will be a really good show.
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1: I'm Brandon Zebiak with your local news update. The Strathmore Stampede is kicking off this weekend. The Stampede begins on Friday and will include chuck wagon races, musical performances, and its annual parade. Alberta Premier Danielle Smith is also expected to be attending the parade. We'll be posting updates throughout the week and weekend, letting you know what's going on for every day of Strathmore's rodeo. 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Becca McDonald is helping make Strathmore's skate park a more welcoming place for girls and new skaters. The founder of Skatemore Girls says returning home during the pandemic gave her a new appreciation for the community. She created the group after remembering how intimidating the skate park felt as a young girl.
2: It's just like a really neighborly thing to be like, oh, hi, what's up? And even in the school too, it's so cute. The kids are like, hey, Becca.
1: She hopes her work encourages more young people to try something new and support those around them. Drumheller RCMP are asking for the public's help identifying a man accused of stealing from the local Walmart. Police say the theft happened July 11th between 4:30 and 7:15 p.m. at the store on South Railway Avenue. The suspect is believed to have left in a red minivan similar to an early 2000s Ford Freestar. He's described as about 50 years old, medium build, wearing a black cap, blue tank top, gray shorts, and black shoes. Anyone with information is asked to contact Drumheller RCMP. A 58-year-old bridge in Wheatland County is set to be replaced after receiving more than $1.5 million in provincial funding. Chestermere Strathmore MLA Chantel DeYoung announced the investment this week. The funding will support the replacement of the bridge on Range Road 265 over the Western Irrigation District's Canal A. Construction is expected to begin this fall. And the Hope Bridges Society is hosting an adaptive yoga session tomorrow morning. The program begins at 10:30 at the Bank Athletic Club and is open to participants of all abilities. For more information on all of these stories and more, head to strathmorenow.com. In other news, a Calgary man is dead after falling from a trail in Banff National Park. Parks Canada says the man slipped and fell on the Mount Temple scrambling route. One person is in critical condition after being struck by a C train yesterday afternoon. Police say the incident happened in southwest Calgary and led to delays on both directions. And a great white shark was found dead on a beach in Nova Scotia. Officials are now trying to determine the cause of death.
0: Strathmore Now Sports.
1: In MLB action, the Toronto Blue Jays have a date at 4:45 this evening with the Washington